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1: 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Hit
2: 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Ask for money and get advice. Ask for advice, get money twice. 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Y'all call it a moment, I call it life.

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Listen to the mariachi play at midnight. Are you with me? 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

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I know you moved on to someone new. Hope life is beautiful. You were the light for me to find my truth. I just wanna say thank you.

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I see you.